Beatrice Rana playing the piano there for the Amsterdam Sinfonietta, the Keyboard Concerto No. 3 by J.S. Bach, here on your dinner concert for tonight on WRR 101. And music by Beethoven coming up next for you. I'm Matt Rogers. 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You can hear this one, played by the Chamber Music Society of Fort Worth on April 24th, 2027 at the Modern Art Museum of Fort Worth. This is the String Quartet No. 15 by Beethoven, and it's played here by Quartetto Italiano.

Quartetto Italiano performing the String Quartet No. 15 by Beethoven. And you can hear that one performed by the Chamber Music Society of Fort Worth, April 24th of next year at the Modern Art Museum of Fort Worth. 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And good evening, I'm Matt Rogers. Welcome to the evening concert. Music by Lionel John Alexander Monckton. He was an English composer of musical theater. He became Britain's most popular composer of Edwardian musical comedy in the early years of the 20th century. This is The Arcadians by Lionel Monckton, and this is the Royal Ballet Sinfonia performing.

Gavin Sutherland and the Royal Ballet Sinfonia performing The Arcadians by English composer Lionel Monckton. You're tuned in to the evening concert on WRR 101. 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

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Great to have you along for music to help you wrap up your day. I'm Matt Rogers. 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The 1964 interlude from Festive Music. Jeffrey Silberschlag plays the trumpet for the Seattle Symphony.

Jeffrey Silberschlag playing the trumpet for the Seattle Symphony. Gerard Schwartz conducting the interlude for Morton Gould's Festive Music from 1964. 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And thank you. Four Sea Interludes, music from the opera Peter Grimes by Benjamin Britten. 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

Paavo Järvi and the Cincinnati Symphony Orchestra with four sea interludes from the opera Peter Grimes by Benjamin Britten. It's the evening concert on WRR 101. 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Russell's Retreat explores works made by the cowboy artist during his summers at Glacier National Park in Montana. So many composers have set Shakespeare to music. This is Dvorak's take on Othello, and it's the BBC Philharmonic performing.

Stephen Gunzenhauser and the BBC Philharmonic with the Othello Overture by Antonin Dvorak. I've got a complete ballet score by Béla Bartók coming up for you next on your evening concert for tonight. Good evening. I'm Matt Rogers. 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This is the complete ballet, The Miraculous Mandarin, by Béla Bartók, and it's the City of Birmingham Symphony Orchestra and Chorus, led by Simon Rattle.

The City of Birmingham Symphony Orchestra, Simon Rattle conducting the complete Miraculous Mandarin Ballet by Béla Bartók. 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

Henrika Bruggen playing the piano and Marie Radauer-Plunk playing the violin for Impressions of Childhood by Georges Enescu. The terrific string quartet by Maurice Ravel coming up next on your evening concert for tonight. Good evening, I'm Matt Rogers. 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And thank you. The Cleveland Quartet performing Maurice Ravel's String Quartet in F on WRR 101.

Just a fantastic string quartet. Music by Maurice Ravel, and that was the Cleveland Quartet performing. You can hear that one at the Dallas Chamber Music Society concert March 8th of next year. And you're tuned in to the evening concert on WRR-FM and HD1 Dallas-Fort Worth, Classical Music and the Arts for North Texas. 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

The Overture to Deflator Mouse, or The Bat, by Johann Strauss Jr. That was the Berlin Philharmonic led by Herbert von Karajan. And music by Beethoven coming up next on your evening concert. I'm Matt Rogers. 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Marie Pariah playing the piano sonata number 7 by Beethoven.

Murray Pariah playing the piano for Beethoven's Piano Sonata No. 7 here on WRR 101. And good evening. I'm Matt Rogers. 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

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Irina Grafenauer playing the flute here, and Maria Graf playing the harp. The Flute Sonata No. 2 by J.S. Bach.

That's the Flute Sonata No. 2 by J.S. Bach, and that was Irina Grafenauer playing the flute and Maria Graf playing the harp. And you're listening to the Evening Concert on WRR 101. 100% of the funding for this station now comes from the North Texas community. 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

Send in the Clowns, music from A Little Night Music by Stephen Sondheim. That was the Boston Pops led by John Williams. I will have to leave it there for tonight. Thanks for tuning in to the evening concert. I'm Matt Rogers. I'll be back with you tomorrow evening at 7 o'clock for your dinner concert. 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

Have you ever seen those clips online of famous movie scenes with their music taken out of them? It's just incredible. But we know how much music does for a movie. Aaron Copland once said that the composer is in a really special position to appreciate what music does to a film, because they are often the first to see the movie without any music. The film score from this movie got Aaron Copland an Oscar nomination. We'll hear some music from Our Town coming up in about 45 minutes. I'm Jillian Kahn, and every week around this time, we get to travel around the world to hear live music with our global encore. Tonight, we head to Prague. This was recorded by the Prague Radio Symphony Orchestra at the Dvorak Hall in June. It's Harold in Italy by Hector Berlioz.

Our global encore recording was music by Hector Berlioz called Herald in Italy. Recorded in Prague by the Prague Radio Symphony Orchestra, Arina Yashima was the conductor. They recorded that music at the Dvorak Hall in Prague on June 30th. Every week around this time, we travel around the world to hear live music with our global encore. It's always nice to sit in the audience with you. Thanks a lot for being here.

This piano piece by Ukrainian composer Valentin Silvestrov is called Nostalgia. It's performed by Alexei Botvinov.

Alexei Botvinnov with music by Valentin Silvestrov called Nostalgia on Music Through the Night. The movie Our Town was based on a play that looked back on American homespun values, and this was a really appealing story in the 1940s. The movie brought to life a fictional small town in New Hampshire called Grover's Corners, an actual small town that the writer of the play had spent his summers. Aaron Copland was tasked with writing music that brought the town to life. That serenity and sense of security of the story was what Copland did for the movie. Here's some music from Our Town by Aaron Copland. And on this recording, Copland conducts the London Symphony Orchestra.

0: In 1944, the Boston Pops premiered that music. Leonard Bernstein was on the podium, and Aaron Copland dedicated the piece to him. On that recording, Aaron Copland conducted the London Symphony Orchestra, music from the 1940s movie Our Town. I'm Jalene Kahn, and it's always nice to have your company. Thanks so much for being here. Anytime you hear a piece of music that you really like and you want to know more about it, check out our on-air playlist. That'll tell you who wrote it, who's conducting, all the good stuff. 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

If you're having trouble falling asleep, maybe you need a good old-fashioned bedtime story. This music tells the story about a princess who's dancing alone in the woods. All of a sudden, she stops in her tracks because she notices that there's a bear watching her. The bear is more so imitating her dance. She's scared at first, but eventually that bear wins over the princess, and they start dancing together. And as any good story would have it, the bear turns into a prince, and the two live happily ever after. The music that tells the whole story is coming up in about 40 minutes.

This is the type of music that Beethoven would have written for something like a dinner party, but we think he also had a stage performance in mind for this octet, an octet for winds by Beethoven.

An Octet for Winds by Beethoven. That music wasn't published until almost 10 years after Beethoven's death. A great ensemble of performers on that recording, including oboist Stephen Taylor, clarinetist David Schifrin, bassoonist Frank Morelli, and hornist Lauren Hunt. You can see the full lineup of performers on that recording by checking out our on-air playlist at yourclassical.org.

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Edward Higginbottom conducted the choir of New College, Oxford. 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Richard Strauss had a little story in mind when he wrote this music. A princess dances alone in the woods, and all of a sudden she sees that there's a bear imitating her. She's scared at first, but the bear eventually wins her over. They start dancing together, and then the magic in the woods makes it so the bear turns into a prince. And the two live happily ever after.

0: Richard Strauss wrote that music for a friend of his who played bassoon in the Vienna Philharmonic. Duet concertino. We heard the German Chamber Philharmonic led by Paavo Järvi. The bassoonist was Eugenio Arrue and the clarinetist was Nicole Cairn. I hope you're doing well tonight. Thanks a lot for being here.
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Long before he was the pride of Finland, Jean Sibelius was a young boy who learned to play piano. He never really loved the instrument, although I'm sure he was incredibly talented. Then when he was a teenager, Sibelius discovered the violin. And he said when he played the violin, it was as though the insides of the music opened up to him. And from then on out, Sibelius dreamt of being a concert virtuoso. He auditioned for orchestras over and over again and never got the part. Sibelius may not have played with that virtuosity that he dreamt of, but he sure wrote for it when it came to the violin. A violin concerto by Sibelius is coming up in less than a half an hour. First, it's Grand Serenade No. 1 by Johann Hommel, performed here by the Ensemble Consortium Classicum.

the Ensemble Consortium Classicum, with Grand Serenade No. 1 by Johann Hommel on Music Through the Night. How you doing tonight? I hope you're doing well and getting whatever it is that you need from the music. Maybe you need a little energy to finish up some work, or maybe it's peace and quiet that you're looking for. Thanks a lot for being here. I'm Jalene Kahn.

Guitarist Juve Young has inspired an entire country to look at the guitar differently. Because of her, students are taking up the instrument in China. Juve Young grew up in China, and the guitar was not a well-respected instrument. But today, she has taken it back to her home country and shown them how much the guitar can do. Here's Juve Young playing in Arabian Caprice by Francisco Tárrega.

Arabian Caprice by Francisco Tárrega, performed by Zhu Feiyong on Music Through the Night. When he was a teenager, Jean Sibelius dreamt of being a concert violinist. He auditioned for many orchestras, but never got the part. So he may not have played with virtuosity, but he sure wrote for it when it came to the violin. Here is the only violin concerto written by Sibelius, performed by Sinfonia Varsovia with violinist Sergei Kachatryan.

0: Finnish composer Jean Sibelius wrote a lot of music, but only one completed concerto for violin. We heard violinist Sergei Kachatryan and Sinfonia Varsovia, conducted by Emmanuel Cravin.
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Recycle, reduce, reuse. It's something you're probably familiar with, especially at home when it comes to your trash receptacles. But it's also something that composers have been doing with their music. Some composers were really good at recycling or reusing old pieces of music. And Bach was no exception. This piece of music came from a set of concertos that were sort of tossed into a desk drawer. He most likely played the music with his own orchestra, and then he decided to recycle. He was trying to impress someone. You'll hear more about whether or not he made an impression coming up when we hear this music in about 40 minutes.

This is a piece of music that's all about the dream and the ache for love. It's Claude Debussy's Petite Suite.

Claude Debussy originally wrote his Petite Suite for piano duet, and it was orchestrated by his colleague about 20 years later. So not really the piece that Debussy composed, but kind of a translation. Petite Suite by Claude Debussy. Yoon Markle conducted the Lyon National Orchestra. I hope you're doing well and enjoying the music. I'm Jalene Kahn. It's always nice to have you here with me. Waltz number 2 is by Cécile Chaminade. It's performed here by Peter Jacobs.

Peter Jacobs with Waltz No. 2 by Cécile Chaminade. Like a lot of women in the 1800s, Chaminade didn't get a whole lot of support from her family when she wanted to be a musician. And that's not the case just for women. We'll hear from another composer who had that experience coming up in just a minute.

This composer's father was a lawyer, and he was destined to follow in his dad's footsteps. For nearly two decades, Emmanuel Chabrier worked in the same field as his father. He played piano as a hobby. And in between some of his work, he started writing music. He finally quit law and devoted himself to music full-time, but he was in his 40s when he did that. By Chabrier, this is his pastoral suite.

Orchestra de la Suisse Romande with the Pastoral Suite by Emmanuel Chabrier. Some composers are really good at recycling, and Bach was no exception. His Brandenburg concertos started out as music that he most likely played with his own orchestra. And when Bach wanted to impress a nobleman, he turned to this music that was sitting in his desk drawer. Here's Brandenburg Concerto No. 4.

0: Il Giardino Armonico with conductor Giovanni Antonini, playing Bach's Brandenburg No. 4.
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Rainer Kuchel spent an amazing 45 years as concertmaster of the Vienna Philharmonic. And he once said that without the great composers, orchestras would be nothing. He says we should think of these great composers like Mozart, Bach, Haydn, at the forefront of what we do. And not think about ourselves so much, and how important we are, or talented we are. Coming up, Kuchel performs music by Haydn. I hope you'll stick around for that in about a half an hour.

Constanze Eichhorst with a nocturne by Louise Ferranc on Music Through the Night. Hey there, how's it going? I'm Jalene Kahn, and I hope you're doing well. Thanks for being here. Some great performances coming up by some A-list composers. We really need to roll out the red carpet. A movement from a Dvorak symphony, music by Haydn, a piece by Ray Vaughan Williams, and here a collection of four dances from Sir Edward Elgar.

the Athena Ensemble with four dances by Sir Edward Elgar on Music Through the Night. English composer Ralph Vaughan Williams loved his homeland, and he was really sentimental about Britain's musical history. The existence of military bands was something that Vaughan Williams thought was crucial to the UK's culture and community life. So in the 1920s, he wrote this for them, a piece of music that contains a lot of different English folk songs. English Folk Song Suite by Ralph Vaughan Williams.

James Judd conducted the Royal Liverpool Philharmonic Orchestra of an arrangement of the English Folk Song Suite by Rayfon Williams. That arrangement was done by Gordon Jacob. I'm Jalene Kahn, and I hope you're doing well. It's really good to have your company. Stick around, and we'll hear a concerto by Haydn coming up in just a minute.

The legacy that some people leave is just amazing, inspiring, and a bit intimidating. For 45 years, violinist Rainer Kukel was concertmaster of the Vienna Philharmonic. And then he retired in 2016, but that didn't mean he was done. He spent another 6 years after that as guest concertmaster in Tokyo. Since then, he's been a guest soloist and played around the world. Plus, he continues to give masterclasses for violin and chamber music. Here's a recording of Kukel with the Austro-Hungarian Haydn Orchestra. They'll play the Violin Concerto No. 4 by Franz Joseph Haydn.

Symphony No. 7 by Dvorak is considered one of the finest symphonies ever written. Here, we'll listen to the fourth movement, performed by the Buffalo Philharmonic Orchestra.

0: Joanne Folletta conducted the Buffalo Philharmonic Orchestra with the fourth movement from Dvorak's Symphony No. 7.
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Some jobs are easier to explain than others. When you tell someone you're in sales, they probably ask you what you sell, and they get it right away. A teacher, an accountant, pretty self-explanatory, right? When asked, this composer would tell people he was a gymnopedist. Your first question is, what is that? And he would say, it's somebody who writes gymnopedies. Well, what are those? You'll find out in about 5 minutes. From String Symphony No. 5 by Felix Mendelssohn, this is the first movement.

the first movement from String Symphony No. 5 by Felix Mendelssohn. Inez Kaduzmal conducted the Amadeus Ensemble. Hi there, I'm Jalene Kahn, professional talker. I've actually answered that way when somebody asks me what I do for work. Some jobs are a little easier to explain than others. And when it came to his music, when people asked what he did, Eric Satie would often say he was a gymnopedist. That is someone who writes gymnopedies, a type of piano music that the composer invented. Here's an example of that, some of the most relaxing piano music you can find.

When Eric Satie wrote music like that, it really went against the grain. But today, it's some of the most well-loved music when you want to find a moment of zen. You can often find music by Eric Satie on our Peaceful Piano or Relax streams, which are free to listen to at yourclassical.org. A collection of Gymnopédies by Eric Satie, performed there by Noriko Ogawa. The Royal Scottish National Orchestra will play the first movement from Symphony No. 2 by Wilhelm Stenhammer.

The first movement from Symphony No. 2 by Wilhelm Stenhammer. Petter Sundqvist conducted the Royal Scottish National Orchestra. We'll hear some opera music coming up, music that originally started out as a newspaper comic strip. That's in just a couple minutes. I hope you can stick around.

A prelude by Agustin Barrios, performed by John Williams. This story started out as a newspaper comic strip. It was eventually turned into an opera. That's something you don't hear every day. Czech composer Leoš Janáček met with the author of a comic that was called The Cunning Fox, and he asked for permission to turn it into an opera. The story is about a fox who's taken home by a human and raised from the time she was a cub. The opera follows that cub into adulthood and her eventual escape back into the wild. The Cunning Little Vixen Suite by Leoš Janáček.

The Cunning Little Vixen Suite by Leo Janáček. Jiří Belohlávek conducted the Czech Philharmonic Orchestra. Some music by Mozart for violin and orchestra is coming up in just a minute.

a rondo for violin and orchestra by Mozart. The violin played by Biba Skrida with the Swedish Chamber Orchestra. The conductor was Ivan Odland. I'm Jalene Kahn, and it's always great to listen to the music with you. Thanks a lot for being here. Hope you have a great Thursday.

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1: And a happy good morning to you. A happy Thursday. I'm Kurt Ronji with you for Morning Classical. And I've got coming up some amazing things, including a French aria sung by Pavarotti. I've got Mozart's Ninth Symphony, a concerto for two mandolins by Vivaldi, and much more. 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Coming up in 4 minutes, Haydn's Military Symphony. But first, this piece, which has become something of a modern Christmas classic. It's called The Lamb, and it's music by the composer John Taverner. You'll hear it sung by the Tabernacle Choir at Temple Square for a peaceful opening to today's Morning Classical.

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Now through October 17th at the Winspear Opera House, you can reserve at DallasOpera.org. It's a Haydn symphony, the entire work of Haydn's 100th symphony in G major. It's sometimes known as the military symphony because of the rhythms of the final movement. The London Classical Players perform for you here, and Roger Norrington conducting.

0: The Symphony No. 100, the Military Symphony by Haydn with the London Classical Players, Roger Norrington conducting them here on WRR 101, where support comes from Specs, wines, spirits, and finer foods, celebrating sweater weather and football weekends with a variety of wines, spirits, beers, and seasonal sips. 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
1: 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And you'll hear Ensemble 415 demonstrating their Baroque tuning on Sunday Baroque this weekend.
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0: And Baroque for everyone. In this case, this is Geminiani and his Concerto Grosso in A major.

Bright and Baroque with Jim and Yanni and his Concerto Grosso in A. Yaroslav Krajicek was the conductor of the Capella Istropolitana in that performance here on Classical for Everyone, WRR 101. 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John Burge is coming up with his composer's datebook, a look at this day in music history, 12 minutes away. It's Waltz Rhythms and Melodies by Richard Strauss now in his Waltz Sequence No. 1 from Der Rosenkavalier. The Gewandhaus Orchestra from the city of Leipzig is performing. Herbert Blumstedt conducts.

0: This is the Composer's Datebook for October 15th. I'm John Burge. The hills surrounding the Austrian town of Salzburg, according to Rodgers and Hammerstein anyway, are alive with the sound of music. Well, the same could have been said for the vast interior and choir lofts of Salzburg Cathedral on today's date in 1682, when a lavish celebration of the 1100th anniversary of the Archbishopric of Salzburg culminated in a specially composed mass setting with performers placed above and all around the citizens assembled for the occasion. The music was composed by one of Salzburg's most remarkable composers. No, not Mozart. He wouldn't be born for another six decades or so. We're talking about Heinrich Ignaz Franz von Bieber, who lived from 1644 to 1704. And while not a native son like Mozart, was similarly employed by one of the princely archbishops of Salzburg. Unlike Mozart, however, Bieber was on much better terms with his employer. Bieber's magnificent Missa Salzburgensis for 53 voices is now regarded as a masterpiece of Baroque music, but was almost lost. Forgotten for two centuries, the manuscript score was rediscovered by a choir director in 1870 in the home of a Salzburg greengrocer who planned to use the large sheets of music paper to wrap vegetables. Composer's Datebook is produced by APM, American Public Media, in collaboration with the American Composers Forum, reminding you that all music was once new.
1: 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Beethoven's Piano Sonata No. 24 is going to be played by the pianist Maurizio Pollini around 10 minutes away from now. In the meantime, it's William Boyce, English composer, and William Boughton conducts his music with the English String Orchestra. This is the Symphony No. 4 in F.

0: And that is some music from the Baroque for you this morning on WRR 101 Sounds. So good, doesn't it? And we have been enjoying the Symphony No. 4 in F. It's music from England, the composer William Boyce. William Boughton was conducting the English String Orchestra on that music on WRR FM and HD1, Dallas, Fort Worth. I'm Kurt Ronji with you today, and I have a special guest host in the studio, Cameron O'Bannon. He's going to be hanging out with us this morning and sharing the music. During this fundraiser that is ending very, very soon, in fact, this is our last day, we want to end on time, and it's just as important that we end it fully funded. Now, we need to be pretty... I'm not gonna come up with a word right now. $3,500 is what we need to end this hour successfully and stay fully funded. You don't have to do it all. We do ask that you do what you can, though, and you can do it by calling 800-496-3198. Figure out what is appropriate to you, and then you can also do it online, wrr101.org/give.
1: Yeah, I mean, we know that you know the value of this music. 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Like Kurt said, we've got, I was going to go with ambitious goal.
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0: Cameron, like me, loves data, so you might understand when we're talking the where we're exchanging there. 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
0: Maybe you'd like to make a dedication when you give, or somebody that you know who cares about classical music. Maybe dedicate it to them. 800-496-3198 is the number to do so. This is a piece coming up that Beethoven dedicated to a lady named Teresa. But first, I do want to mention that support for WRR also comes from the Kimball Art Museum and Photography's First Century. Masterworks from the Bibliothèque Nationale de France, celebrating the bicentennial of photography's invention from early explorations to 20th century innovations. On view now, tickets at kimballart.org. Well, here is the Piano Sonata No. 24 by Beethoven for Teresa.

0: one of my favorite pianists. Always put tons of passion in everything he played, including that Piano Sonata number 24 by Beethoven. It was written for a lady named, I believe, Teresa Malfatti, that Beethoven was a little bit intrigued with. We had a performance of that Beethoven here on Morning Classical on WRR 101. I'm Kurt Ranji here in the studio in Fair Park as people get ready for the State Fair outside our doors. It's a fun time to be here at this time of year. So I'm here with Cameron O'Bannon. We are welcoming new first chair members, and I'm thankful for those ones who've already stepped up and started moving that needle this morning. Still $3,450 left to go this hour for this fundraiser that is ending soon, and we want to end it on time. We want to end it today. It's just as important that we end it fully funded. Still $3,450 to be raised by 8. You don't have to do it all. What can you do? What's appropriate to you? Once you know that you just call 800-496-3198. There is a friendly person waiting to talk to you even this time of morning. Also, WRR101.org/give online.
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0: We can continue to be your constant companion, bringing this music for you 24/7, me and Amy and Emilio and all the rest. 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We are behind, as you heard us say. 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
0: Yeah, we've heard from one listener this hour. We want to hear from you. It's going to take a number of people stepping forth to get us to that goal of $3,450 left for the end of this hour by 7:59. 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Details at planosymphony.org. Well, during Bachtober, I've got some Bach for you from one of his most remarkable works. He called it a musical offering. This is a Richard Carr in 6 voices played by the Concert of the Nations.

0: Fantastic, subtle but impressive violin playing by Ruggero Ricci, who was joined by Graham McNaught, another was the pianist who accompanied Pablo de Sarasate, the composer of that Jota de Pablo, Spanish dance for you. And before that, the Richard Carr from the musical offering by Johann Sebastian Bach. You heard him on WRR 101, where your March of the Day isn't too far away, just a few minutes away. Right now, we are in fundraising mode, as you might have heard. We are behind our goal. I'm going to say that again. 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
0: You know, WRR's place in Texas history is established. 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You're used to caroling at the Arts District. 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
0: 26 minutes left in the hour. 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The concert features photo choreography by Nicholas Bardonet of Westwater Arts with music by Sibelius, Vaughn Williams, and Grofe. More information at richardsonsymphony.org. We're going to have the March of the Day called March of the Day with the Dallas Winds in just a moment. But first, we want to throw this one out to our good friend, Captain Ron.

And we're so thankful that David Loverin wrote that march for us for our 100th anniversary. The only thing that's inaccurate about it is we're 105 now. I love those that trio with the Turtle Creek Corral members singing for you. And the Dallas Winds performing under the direction of Jerry Junkin. We are celebrating, as I said, 105 years as the first radio station in Texas. WRR 101 still moving that needle downward. We started with $3,500 at the start of the hour, and we've made some impact, but we've still got a long way to go. 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The Hungarian dance, the Sardis, is going to be played for you here. A cool piece by the composer Iturralde in this piece for saxophone and orchestra that features Theodore Kerkezos.

0: I was waiting for that. Hey, you know, I kept saying it all the way through this. That's a great, great piece. It's a, of course, it has that Eastern European dance style, the chardas for saxophone and orchestra. Actually, you know, classical music is so cosmopolitan. It's a Spanish composer who wrote that. London Philharmonic playing it. The saxophone players from Greece, Theodore Kerkezos, and it's just kind of that way in classical music, you know. And I love that we get exposed to so many things, so many different cultures on this station. I'm Kurt Ronji. Cameron O'Bannon is in the studio with me this morning on WRR with a fundraiser that is ending today. If we sound a little urgent, we are quite urgent. We're behind our goal to keep this station fully funded, and it's you who's going to get us to that goal right now. Be a first chair member. Still $3,200 to be raised in 12 minutes. So that means not waiting to dial until you get done with whatever you're doing. Stop it, drop it, get on the phone. 800-496-3198.
1: I mean, I love thinking about that cosmopolitanism because it does really show that this music is one of those things that brings people of different backgrounds and cultures and ages together. 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
0: You know, we like to say that WRR broadens your musical horizons, but it really gives us an eye into cultures around the world, like I was saying. And music is, it's an art of goodwill. You know, it brings together so many different kinds of people in so many ways. We love finding these hidden gems, like that piece by Iturralde. That's one you might not hear in the concert hall very often, but it's obviously a lot of fun to listen to. The saxophone is a classical instrument, is something we love presenting on WRR as well. You know, we love going out in the community and having events, and we love meeting first chair members there. I remember I was at our summer concert series, and a little maybe 7-year-old kid came up and pointed at their mom and said, "My mom is a first chair member." And I love that people identifying with being part of WRR. 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

200 more to raise this hour. $12 a month is a great place to do it at. 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And I wish I knew how to say her last name because she's a familiar person to us. And we've had a lot of wonderful positive feedback from Patricia. Wunsche, I'm going to say, or maybe Wunsch. Anyhow, we appreciate her in College Station helping to move the needle, who said, love the March of the Day. 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The fun starts here. Let's waltz into the next hour with the Morning Papers Waltz by Johann Strauss, the Vienna State Opera Orchestra, Jascha Horenstein conducting.

0: the morning papers. Well, it's, you know, Cameron O'Bannon, it still is nice to open up a real morning paper and read through it. And that's Johann Strauss in the spirit of the morning today, bringing you a great waltz. Hope you enjoyed it. Played by the Vienna State Opera Orchestra. Yasha Horenstein conducting. I'm Kurt Ranji here with Cameron this morning as we're, you know, really grateful to the people, you know, several of them who helped us to move towards this campaign-ending goal that we're striving to hit, fully funded today on this last day of this campaign. Thank you so much for everybody who gave in the 7 o'clock hour. But it's time for the 8 o'clock team to bring it on. $3,500 is needed this month. 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
0: Yeah, absolutely. And your WRR app that you may be streaming over right now, you might be jogging through the park, listening to a little WRR on some earbuds. There's actually a donate button there that's really easy to see and really easy to use right there. Very quick and safe to become a first chair member that way, too. You know, in our community, we have so many opportunities to interact with WRR listeners due to the fact that WRR doesn't kind of just sit in the studio and spin music. We really love getting out, interacting with people and talking with our listeners. You know, just recently a show called From the Top, which has been a part of WRR's on-air experience for so many decades, 25 years now, has become part of our organization. It's kind of a sister organization to WRR. We had a room full of people watching these young musicians, 12 years old, 16 years old, 18 years old, playing at a level of anything that we've played on the air this morning or anything we ever do on this. And, you know, the opportunity to bring that to an audience that's you know, may not know, you know, how much talent there is in our community, and also how many young people love WRR and love classical music and depend on WRR for their exposure to a wide array of it. You're becoming part of that when you give at wrr101.org/give.
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0: And thank you to Captain Ronald Liss in Frisco, who donated and said, quote, "WRR brings peace and tranquility to our day. 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I've got the metaphors going today, y'all. 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We're going to relax North Texas with your road rage remedy 15 minutes from now. But first, it's Dvorak with, in kind of a joking mood. This is his Scherzo Capriccioso for orchestra.

0: My daughter is 4 and a half. She is constantly playing the different instruments that we have in our house. So she started singing and playing from the time she could pull up on them. The first time I realized she was asking to hear the station, she would vocally echo the opera. And so she wanted to do opera. I am Laura Corley from Arlington, Texas. I would say I have been a listener since my childhood, really. As a listener, I've tuned in and I've heard friends promoting their shows. I'm hearing the community calendars. It's a resource. And so if you care about the resources and what it means to you, give what you can.
1: Well, Laura Corley, I live in Arlington, too. So glad to be joining you in this community of listeners with WRR 101. Kurt Ranji with you here. Cameron O'Bannon's in the studio with me. By the way, that piece you just heard was the Scherzo Capriccioso by Dvorak with the Los Angeles Philharmonic, Andre Previn conducting. You know, Laura speaks so nicely to how WRR impacts young people, young brains, but also as people develop as musicians. You know, so many who want to be really, really amazing at their instruments or just go deeply into music are eventually going to start looking into classical music. 1,000 years of just amazing work by so many creative minds. It's so great to immerse ourselves into as part of this station. 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
1: You're going to help move that 1,250. We still need this hour down to zero by becoming a first chair member. Like Nancy Komatsu in Fort Worth did, helped move the needle today and said, quote, "We love all classical all the time. WRR is a priceless gift for our community. From the top is a gem." Oh, thanks for saying so. And thank you for supporting this. And thank you, Nancy Komatsu. You can be just like Nancy. Become a first chair member. Become a philanthropist for the arts when you do so. 800-496-3198. Larry, weekday about this time during the peak of rush hour when people's nerves are getting a little frazzled out there, we like to provide a piece of music to help calm things, and we call it the Road Rage Remedy. This is actually from a film score, a very famous one called The Seahawk, an Errol Flynn movie that Eric Wolfgang Korngold wrote the music to. We're going to hear a really lovely cue called The Rose Garden. Relax and enjoy.

Music by a composer trained among the German greats. His name, Eric Wolfgang Korngold, and he became a Hollywood music star, at least, making some of the greatest early Hollywood scores. Eric Wolfgang Korngold and The Rose Garden from The Seahawk. So pretty. Here in Fair Park in Dallas, Texas, we're broadcasting to you. Great classical music all the time. You love the music you hear on WRR, and that's why you need to be a part of it. 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Let's hear some singing by a guy named Luciano Pavarotti.

0: Sail in the High Seas, figuratively speaking, with Pavarotti there and Salut de Mur, Chaste Pure. Music from Faust, that's the character Faust, standing outside Marguerite's place talking about her purity and innocence and beauty. Beautiful performance by Pavarotti today. You know, Cameron O'Bannon, a lot of classical stations don't play much opera. There's a perception out there that you should play so much opera on the radio. And we kind of differ on that. You know?
1: I like opera.
0: Yeah, but bringing the full perspective of classical music, the full history of music to you is important to us. 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
1: Yeah. You say potato, I say potato. 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
1: Yeah, and here's the thing. 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
0: You know, we've been talking about the importance of giving, but we really haven't talked enough about the cool stuff you can get, like the Bachtober bundle, the Bachtober pint glass with Bach himself on there, and a little graphic about Bachtober. 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Com. Well, it's the Symphony Number 9. You know, usually when I say Symphony Number 9, I might be talking about Beethoven's or maybe the New World Symphony by Dvorak. But today, it's Mozart's Symphony Number 9. Not nearly as long or imposing as those ones are, but a complete delight. As played by the Prague Chamber Orchestra, Sir Charles Mackerras conducting.

0: over a little over three decades, the amount of music you wrote and the quality of music you wrote, you can spend weeks just going through all of the, just listening to it end to end. It's amazing. Beautiful performance by the Prague Chamber Orchestra. Sir Charles McCarris conducting. WRR is important to kids, it's important to everybody. 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
0: WRR brings you a lot of music. Some of it is the greatest music of all time. It's almost pretty safe to say. I will keep it in my opinion, though. It also brings you the best classical music from right here in North Texas. Performances from your local symphonies and orchestras. A healthy arts community makes for a great city, a great region of we go 100 miles in every direction, our FM signal. So this part of the country is enriched by having more classical music, more creative people, better, more ensembles, healthier with people in the seats enjoying those concerts. I love to tell people to turn off the radio, Cameron, and go and see a concert. Go and see a concert. 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Go see a great symphony orchestra. You will take that experience with you for the rest of your life. WRR 101 is where you find out about those concerts going on around town. It's where you hear our local groups playing on the WRR Concert Hall. All North Texas venue concerts every Monday night at 8 o'clock. We heard the Dallas Winds last night. We'll have the Lone Star Wind Orchestra next week. We had the whole Dallas Opera season for you last month. That's why WRR exists, to enrich the arts in North Texas. 800-496-3198 is where you become a first chair member.
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0: $680 left in 5 minutes. 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

0: That's a group called Camerata San Antonio performing a piece just called Samba. It's actually from a suite called Salon Buenos Aires, but it's not by an Argentinian composer. It's by a composer from Uruguay named Miguel del Aguila. And you heard it played here on WRR-FM and HD1 Dallas-Fort Worth, where we've been bringing out some rarely heard works from Latin America on Hispanic Heritage Month. It's so fun to dive into music from different parts of the globe when we have the occasion to do so. And really, that's, you know, it reflects on our playlist for the rest of the year after we've been observing some of these cool holidays and Heritage Month and things like that. It's WRR-FM and HD1 Dallas Fort Worth. I need you to know for legal reasons. I'm Kurt Ranji with Cameron O'Bannon in the studio. We are 100% funded by this North Texas community. And thank you for everybody that helped to fund us last hour. It was a very successful hour. And we have a new goal for this hour. It is now 9:35, according to my clock. 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
1: Yeah, and we know that you love this music, but in case you need a little extra motivation this morning, you're settling in at work, it's 9 a.m. This fundraiser ends soon, but we've got a match on the table, a dollar for dollar match all day long that a generous first chair member has put on the table to motivate you to give. 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
0: You know, WRR is about music discovery, not just for you, but for me too. 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I was absolutely blown away by that beautiful piece, that Samba, which was programmed by our afternoon host, Emilio Alvarez, who's also our music director, and puts together these fantastically intelligent and interesting logs for us, thankfully, so that we get to really talk about the music in a way that we weren't able to as a commercial station earlier. We were able to give you more context than we were. 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
0: 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Pianist Yundi plays for you now a piece by Chopin that's got, oh, it's got the pretty stuff. It's got the ferocious stuff. It's his Scherzo number 1 in B minor.

0: Chopin's Scherzo number one. You know, the word scherzo means joke, playful. I think we can say Chopin had a dark sense of humor. That's Yundi playing the piano, and yes, his piano survived to live another day. That's an incredible play. I think I used the word ferocious going into that, and definitely lives up to it. It's WRR 101. I'm Kurt Ranji here with Cameron O'Bannon in the studio. And thanks for being along and enjoying the music with us here on WRR. We are on a roll this morning. You know, this is a many hands make light work kind of thing going on. Nobody has to take on too much burden when we have WRR listeners stepping up to become first chair members like they are. Keep doing what you're doing. 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Hourly goals are important because the big goal is important. 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
0: You know, WRR, as we've noted, encourages music listening, music involvement among the young. It's, you know, there's a stream of people who I've talked to over the years who listened to WRR growing up, became professional musicians, or just kept their passion for playing music into later, you know. What we don't want, we want more amateur musicians too. We want people playing instruments. We want instruments in people's homes. We don't want musical instruments to disappear from people's homes. We want, you know, I dream of families playing music together and things like that. And so that may seem like a, wherever you are in life, that may seem like a broad reach, but it's not really. You know, encouraging music is, it's not just about listening on WRR. 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And that's what WRR brings to the North Texas community to make it richer. 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
0: 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Little update, $3,100 left to make in this hour to reach this hourly goal of $3,500. We have 41 minutes left. I'm looking at the clock here. About 41 minutes left to earn $3,100. Thank you so much for those who have already become first chair members this hour. 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We encourage you to call if you haven't already. 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I've been kind of going around the world here. This is a British composer who loves these kind of exotic topics like this one called In a Persian Market. The composer's name, Kotelby.

0: Oh, and I will have to stop that. So we'll get to that piece of music in just a moment. I want to let it go straight through. Anyhow, I don't want to take attention away from that beautiful piece by Grieg you just heard called The Last Spring, because, you know, bittersweet is just about my favorite mode of music, and I just, that piece just has it all. The Trondheim soloist with Bjarne Fiskum conducting on Classical for Everyone, WRR 101. 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
0: We commonly hear from listeners, oh, you know, we listen to the March of the Day at the breakfast table and march around the kitchen. We listen to the March of the Day in the drop-off line at school. You know, all that stuff's kind of done right now. 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WRR is your companion with whatever you're doing today. 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You get to spend time with some of the greatest personalities and minds in all of history all day long. What's that worth to you? 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It's a really nice deal to be able to stretch twice as far with whatever you give. 800-496-3198 is the number to call to take advantage of that. WRR101.org/give.
1: Yeah, the music you love on WRR is here because you are our first priority. 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The challenge is all about participation, and we haven't heard from you yet. So we only have $1,800 left to raise before the end of the hour. 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I think we can do it based on how we've been doing this morning, but we need your help to get there. 800-496-3198. 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
0: Yeah, as those baby steps are what come up with a big result, right? And so these hourly goals that you're hearing, you know, you're going to keep hearing them, but we have to hit these hourly goals every hour. We want to thank Elaine Wyant in Dallas, who said, quote, I listen every day at work, proud to increase my monthly donation to join the producer's circle. So nice. Thank you so much. That's such a big deal. Whatever you are giving already to WRR, it's a great time to increase your monthly donation. 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Hey, thank you to some other supporters. Campese's, the Egyptian restaurant providing catering and private dining, located at 5610 East Mockingbird Lane in Dallas. Thanks for keeping our volunteers and staff fed today with pizza and salad. Thanks so much to everybody who's given so far this hour and knocked that $3,500 beginning of the hour goal down to $1,500 left. We have 24 minutes. That's not very long. And in fact, it's going to be 5 minutes or so maybe after you dial before we get what you're going on. So don't wait till 9:59 is what I'm saying, yeah, to start dialing. We want it in this hour, and Amy gets the next hour. She's great and everything, but we need you in our 9 o'clock club, please. 800-496-3198. Two mandolins, always better than one. This is the Concerto for Two Mandolins in C by Antonio Vivaldi.

0: Antonio Vivaldi, his concerto for two mandolins in C major. So glad that Vivaldi was so friendly to the mandolin because they sound so great with his orchestra. Europa Galante was the orchestra that was playing for you. And Fabio Biondi, their conductor. He also made one of the best performances of the Four Seasons that you can get out there. You heard that here on WRR 101, Classical for Everyone. Kurt Ranji for one more break with Cameron Bannon here in the studio. We've been really having a good time bringing you the music this morning. Really thrilled at the WRR listeners who have really stepped up to support the station. It was fun during that Vivaldi. Our producer Aaron's going, oh, I got an update on our goal. Oh, I've got another update on our goal. Oh, I've got another update on our goal. Thank you, WRR listeners, for showing how much you love this music and what we do here on the station. It's really gratifying. We do have $1,100 left to make in the next 13 minutes. 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
0: 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I muffed the end of that number.
1: Yeah.
0: 800-496-3198. Thanks.
1: Yeah. So we are in the final moments of this campaign.
0: Another update.
1: We just got an update. Yeah. From producer Aaron. 900 left this hour. We can do it. We've got 12 minutes and we need your help to make it happen. 100% of our funding comes from the North Texas community. 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
0: It's been pretty popular the last hour. We've had several people pick up the Boktober bundle. Now, are you going to be able to get it in November? 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You're going to get it in December? No. No. Not in January. Boktober is the only time you're going to be able to get it. 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Thanks so much for being with me today, Cameron.
1: Thanks for having me.
0: 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Ending with some ballet music by Berlioz, although it comes from his opera called The Trojans. You know, everybody's in Homer mode these days with the Odyssey and all that. Well, here is The Trojans at Carthage Ballet Music with the National Philharmonic Orchestra, Richard Bonning conducting. Again, still $900 left this hour. Don't forget to start dialing right now to get your name in before 10 o'clock. 800-496-3198.

0: That was Hector Berlioz's Trojans at Carthage Ballet Music from his opera Le Troyenne, with Richard Bonning conducting the National Philharmonic Orchestra on WRR FM and HD1 Dallas Fort Worth. All classical all the time. And welcome to At Work with Amy. I'm Amy Bishop in studio with Marisha today. And this member campaign is ending today. And we are behind on our goal to end this campaign successfully. And right now, we're looking to raise $3,500 for this hour. 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
0: It's the T at always, the beginning of that name throws everyone off. 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
1: Right, but we need you to step up and help us today. 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
0: Yeah, I want to say thanks to Sally Brown Haza in Fort Worth, who became a first chair member and says, I love WRR. Since joining KERA, the music has more variety. Yes, that is because of listener support that has opened up a wealth of resources that we just were not able to tap into previously. And it is all due to you, the people who have come on board as a first chair member to power WRR. So if you've not done so yet, here is your opportunity take advantage of that match that is on the table. 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We also get support from the Dallas Opera, opening its new season with a favorite, Donizetti's comedic opera, The Elixir of Love. Now through October 17th at the Winspear Opera House, you can reserve at DallasOpera.org. On to music from the sister of Felix Mendelssohn, who was quite an accomplished musician and composer in her own right. That's Fanny Mendelssohn. We're going to hear this overture in C with Joanne Folletta conducting the Women's Philharmonic on WRR.

0: The Women's Philharmonic with Joan Folletta conducting that overture in C from Mendelssohn, but not Felix Mendelssohn. That was from his sister Fanny Mendelssohn on WRR 101 and At Work with Amy. Thanks for tuning in. I'm Amy Bishop, and 100% of the funding on WRR comes from North Texas. 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I'm in studio with my friend Marisha today. Good morning.
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1: And this member campaign is ending soon, but we haven't heard from you yet. And so as we wrap up this member campaign, your participation right now is key. Amy said, we have about $3,500 this hour to keep us on track. 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
0: And also, let me just mention that if you're a fan of all those great PBS shows, mm-hmm. 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
1: Yeah.
0: And so when you become a first chair member, we're going to send you an email and we're going to give you a subscription to Passport for free. 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You don't have to do all of that. 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Back to the music, this time with a very pretty piece coming from English composer Frederick Delius, though he spent a couple years in Florida. you know, couple years, and then he went back to England because he realized that he was better at writing music than he was at working on an orange farm. So this is, but that experience actually did influence some of his greatest piece of music, such as this one called Summer Night on the River.

0: It's called the new Pizzicato Polka from Johann Strauss II with the Philadelphia Orchestra, conducted by Eugene Ormandy on WRR 101. Polka is appropriate because we are in Bachtober here on WRR, and we've got some pretty cool things on our website you can check out to celebrate Bachtober. 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
0: One of the things that sets WRR apart, along with our sister stations like KXT and KERA, is that we are all so laser focused on the local community, and that's becoming more and more rare in radio these days. 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
1: Yes. And as you've been hearing, you know, we're closing out this member campaign very soon, but we're not quite where we need to be to end this campaign. 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
0: I want to say a big thank you to Commander Carolyn Liss and Captain Ron E. Liss in Frisco, who made a donation and left a sweet comment. 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You're going to get a real person, mm-hmm, yeah. And they are nice, and it doesn't take that long at all, at 800-496-3198. Well, after Franz Josef Haydn wrote this symphony, he would go on to write 102 more symphonies. That's why we know him as the father of the symphony. This is his symphony number 2, played by the USSR Bolshoi Theater Chamber Ensemble on WRR.

0: one of the very early symphonies written by Franz Joseph Haydn, Symphony No. 2 out of a total of 104. We heard the USSR Bolshoi Theater Chamber Ensemble with Mark Ermler at the podium on WRR 101. And at Work with Amy, happy Thursday. I'm Amy Bishop joining you. And just a reminder that the music you hear on WRR is 100% funded by the community that we serve. 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
0: And hey, I get it. 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Right. But just think of all those people who have already given in the past who have become first-term members. What if they all said that too? Then we wouldn't be here today. We're here today because of previous people who have stepped up to do their part, and that's how it works. 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
0: up.
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0: Yes, snuggle up and just binge watch some of your favorite shows on a weekend.
1: Absolutely.
0: And so you can definitely

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Goo Goo Eyes encourages adopters and fosters to visit their local shelter where you just might meet the love of your life and help give an animal a loving home. This is guitarist David Russell playing music from Maru Giuliani, the opening movement from a sonata in C major on WRR and At Work with Amy.

0: very fun music for this final day of Hispanic Heritage Month. That was from the Mexican composer and violinist Macedonio Alcala. The Spanish title translates into English as God Never Dies. And that was a performance of Cuarteto Latinoamericano on WRR FM and HD1 Dallas Fort Worth. Classical for everyone. And I'm Amy Bishop. 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Hanging out in studio this morning with Marisha. Thank you for stopping in today.
1: Of course. 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
0: I mean, yeah, I'm glad you brought that part up about all the other stuff that you're, because it takes a lot of money to run a radio station. 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
0: 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Continuing with music from Richard Strauss, this is a serenade in E flat major for 13 winds in this recording that features the Stockholm Philharmonic Orchestra.

0: The Serenade in E-flat major for 13 winds by Richard Strauss on WRR and a recording of the Stockholm Philharmonic with Pave Berglund conducting. Thank you for tuning in today. Happy Thursday, and this is At Work with Amy. I'm Amy Bishop here on this final day of our fundraising campaign, and we are getting some traction this hour. 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
0: And Marisha, I always say that a world-class city deserves a world-class classical music radio station. 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We're so lucky to have such a wonderful North Texas community of not just Dallas and Fort Worth, but all of the others as well. And we've heard from a lot of people from all over North Texas. But, you know, part of that classical music and arts ecosystem is a classical music radio station, a thriving classical radio station. 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
0: And don't even think that your donation is too small. Really, it is all about participation. And just remember that also, it's going to be matched right now. So pick that number, whether it's 10, 12, 15 bucks or more, and have it matched while this match is still on the table. Thank you to Dax Stokes in Denton, who became a first tier member and says, as a classical musician in North Texas, I appreciate WRR's programming, especially the featuring of local performances and groups. Yes. Thank you so much, Dax. Here is your opportunity to join Dax right now as a first tier member. And I also want to say, say thanks to the Eisman Center for supporting WRR, presenting the best of Ann Hampton Calloway. November 1st at 2 p.m., the Tony-nominated singer performs highlights from her songbook programs. 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Gimmick-free since 83. 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This one ranked as number 62 in our most recent classical countdown. It's Eric Satie's Gymnopédie number 1.

0: the Minnesota Orchestra, AGO Way, conducting that Pavan by Gabrielle Fauré on WRR 101. Did that piece bring some serenity to your soul this morning? It's another WRR listener favorite. You know, if this music is something that you turn to day in, day out, maybe this is a part of your workday soundtrack, here's your opportunity to support it now that we are 100% funded by the North Texas community, and now that this is the last day of our fundraiser. 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Woo-hoo! but we still want to hear from you. Yeah. To stay on track with our big fundraising goal, the overall fundraising goal. We set these hourly goals for a reason. So that's where you come in, at WRR101.org/give, or by calling this number, 800-496-3198. Marisha, you know, all the people who came on board during this past hour, what do they all have in common?
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0: Hopefully it's obvious that we love curating and presenting this music for you. 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
0: And thank you to Gregory Hidalgo in Grapevine, who became a first chair member. Gregory says they became a first chair member because it is up to us to keep WRR on the air. Yes,
1: absolutely.
0: That's so true, Gregory. And thank you for supporting WRR and classical music here in North Texas. Again, that number is 800-496-3198. 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This comes from Mili Balakirev. It's the Russian State Orchestra, Igor Golovshin, conducting. Sometimes this is referred to as the Oriental Fantasy, also known as Islame, on WRR.

0: The Russian State Orchestra with Igor Golovshin conducting music by Mili Balakirev that was originally written for piano, and it was so technically difficult that even Balakirev, who was a really great pianist himself, there were parts of it he's like, I ain't playing it. No, it's too hard for me to even play. But yeah, we heard the orchestrated version there of that Islamay or Oriental Fantasy on WRR 101. Thanks for tuning in today. 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
0: I'm not trying to be all doomy and gloomy here, but you know, I just need to also bring up the fact that when I did live in a city down south of here that lost its classical music radio station, it was a tragedy. 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
0: Very big thank you to Margaret Aoki and Rowlett. Hey, Margaret, who says WRR is a source of music, education, inspiration, community, and joy. 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I completely agree. 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And getting us closer to noon is this music from Alessandro Scarlatti. We're going to hear the members of the I Musici Baroque Ensemble with this Sinfonia No. 5 in D minor.

0: stepping into the afternoon with music from Alessandro Scarlatti. That was a Sinfonia No. 5 in D minor, as performed by the members of the I Musici Baroque Ensemble. On WRR FM and HD1 Dallas-Fort Worth, classical for everyone. Thank you for the company today and happy Thursday. I'm Amy Bishop on this final day of our member campaign. And remember, 100% of our funding relies on this community. That's you. So if you've not done so yet, we're asking you to fund this music, fund this radio station, this absolute treasure to North Texas. 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And that's you and just, you know, a few of your neighbors. And hello and good afternoon, Erin Renfro. Thanks for stopping in.
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0: Yeah, Erin, even before I worked at WRR, I listened to it all the time. 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It is, you know, that place of solitude. 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Just that place where, you know, you can forget all the bad stuff and just enjoy beauty. 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
0: I've said it earlier during this drive that that's going to be a collector's item. 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Awesome. Thank you so much to Renaud Thompson and Terrell for those very kind words. That's 800-496-3198, wrr101.org/give. On to music from Samuel Barber. Oh, yeah, gosh. This was what I call a dark horse in our most recent classical countdown. This piece was number one for the first time ever. Usually it's either like Beethoven's Ninth or Dvorak's Ninth, but for the very first time, this was a big upset. It was Samuel Barber's Adagio for Strings, and here's the New York Phil led by Leonard Bernstein.

0: Leonard Bernstein conducting the New York Philharmonic in the Adagio for Strings by Samuel Barber on WRR 101. It came in as number one in our most recent WRR Classical Countdown. Our producer, Katie, over here, it's her favorite. She's drawing her eyes right now as we speak. That's the great thing about the music here on WRR. There's some kind of quote. I'm going to get it wrong, but it was something like music can either make you remember everything or forget everything. And, you know, people turn to WRR for a number of reasons, but usually it's got something to do with your emotions, and this is your constant companion, whether you are working at your laptop right now or in the car. This is where you come for peace and serenity. 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Aaron Renfroe, this is an even better time to give because people are able to make their money go even further.
1: Absolutely. Yeah, we've got this dollar for dollar match on the table for today because this is the last day of the campaign. 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
0: Yeah, I know there are a lot of places who are, you know, asking for your donation. 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
0: I wore that celebration shirt for the first time yesterday, and I just got to say that cotton is so soft.
1: Yes.
0: I was just like, this is such a nice material. So like I said, we only want the best for you, our WRR listener and supporter. And thank you to Tommy Bourgeois in Dallas, who became a first chair member and says, I was raised on classical music. I perform classical music with Voces Pachis in Dallas, and I sing with the Dallas Symphony Chorus for 19 seasons. 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No tickets required. And it is music from Bach now. This is the Academy of St. Martin in the Fields, and sheep may safely graze on WRR.

0: That was Yundi at the piano playing the impromptu number one in A flat major by Chopin on WRR 101. Part of your soundtrack on a Thursday afternoon in North Texas. I'm Amy Bishop joining you on this final day of our member campaign, waiting to hear from you. 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It's going to tell you to press this and press this. And it's also safe and secure. And that number is 800-496-3198.
1: And we are on this final day of the campaign, so we are asking to hear from you right now because you're listening right now. 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
0: WRR has served your community for 105 years. 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
1: 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And Amy, just to throw this your way, we got a donation from Catherine Pennington in Irving, who said, "Amy Bishop inspires me every day. WRR is amazing."
0: Okay, well, you know, just full disclosure, I might know Catherine. I didn't tell Catherine to donate, but thank you so much. Catherine is the executive director of Irving Symphony, and we were just out there as the media sponsor on Saturday. So it's one example of those great media partnerships and connections we have to the arts community. So thank you so much, Catherine. On to music from Mozart, but first let me tell you that support for WRR comes from the Dallas Opera, opening its new season with a favorite, Donizetti's comedic opera The Elixir of Love, now through October 17th at the Winspear Opera House. You can reserve at dallasopera.org. Richard Watkins, both as the horn soloist here, he's also conducting the London Sinfonietta. This is Mozart's Horn Concerto No. 2 on WRR.

0: Music of Mozart is part of your workday soundtrack on WRR 101. Richard Watkins was our horn soloist. He was also conducting the London Sinfonietta in the Horn Concerto No. 2 on WRR 101 and At Work with Amy. Thanks for tuning in today. I'm Amy Bishop, and this music you hear on WRR is now 100% funded by the North Texas community, which means listener support is vital. 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And Erin Renfro is here to talk about how you can make your money go even further right now.
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0: Yeah, just also remember that WRR is a community service, the same way that your local library is, or the local museum. 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
1: Yes, this is ending so soon, so you need to take advantage of that that match while we've got it. 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
0: I always talk about how WRR listeners are just so passionate and so emotionally invested in this station. And here's a perfect example from John Beauford in Arlington, who came on board as a first chair member and wrote this wonderful comment. John says, "We've listened for years in the car, in the morning, at night. I so appreciate the beauty and sanctity of the music. We benefit from its soothing and uplifting impact on our spirits and minds. WRR is such a wonderful contrast to all the radio and streaming service noise out there. 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I wish I could just like get all of that onto a bumper sticker.
1: That's our next gift.
0: It'll take up the whole back window. But yeah, thank you, John. I love your comment. 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It's WRR101.org/give. 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I got it right that time.
1: Yes, you did.
0: And football weekends with a variety of wines, spirits, beers, and seasonal sips. 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Details at planosymphony.org. Moving a little closer to one with music from America's own George Gershwin. Here's pianist Andrew Litton, though he might be a good soprano. Pianist Andrew Litton, who's also conducting the Royal Philharmonic in Swenderful by Gershwin on WRR.

0: really hard to be in a bad mood listening to that very bubbly music coming from Franz Lehár, the waltzes from his operetta, The Count of Luxembourg. When it premiered in Vienna in 1909, it would go on to have 300 consecutive performances. So definitely one of Franz Lehár's best hits. Arthur Fiedler led the Boston Pops in that recording on WRR, FM and HD1, Dallas-Fort Worth, classical for everyone. Straight up 1 o'clock today on this Thursday, I'm Amy Bishop. It's a new hour, meaning that we have a new goal, and we're also in the last day of our fundraising campaign, asking for you to come on board. We set these hourly goals for a reason. It's so we can keep on track to meet our overall goal for the campaign. So looking for 10 people to come on board before 2 o'clock. That's where you come in right now. 800-496-3198. That is the phone number. If you'd rather give online, and that only takes a couple minutes, that's WRR101.org/give. I've got a co-pilot this afternoon with Matt Hicks. Welcome.
1: Hello. Thank you, Amy. And thanks for playing that the great last hour of music. I've been listening, and it's just been wonderful. And I know you've been listening, too, and you've heard that this is the last day. You listen to this music every single day, and you feel that connection with this music. It moves you. It helps you focus. 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
0: And when you do, you are setting an example. 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So it's kind of a, like a trickle down effect, you could say. So it starts with you, though, and it takes a lot. 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Matt, what's one of your favorite thank you gifts?
1: I love the celebration shirt, the 105th birthday of WRR. We put together this t-shirt that has Brahms, Liszt, and Tchaikovsky on the back, and they have party hats on. It's really great. And that comes with a glass as well, so you can raise your cup to WRR and know that you're supporting this music that you care about so much having in your community. 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And just going back to something that you mentioned, Amy, like, this is a new funding model for WRR still. 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Your taxes do not go towards this anymore. 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But really give whatever you can. We're looking for 10 more members this hour. 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
0: I'll just add to that very quickly, which is, you know, people are giving not because they have to, but because they want to. People, when I meet people out and about in the community, they always want to come up and tell me that they're a member or they're a donor because they're so proud of it. And I'm so proud of it. I love it whenever you come up to me and tell me because it is something to be proud of. Mm-hmm. So show your support and you really are. It's going to feel good knowing that you're one of the people helping to power this wonderful resource to all of North Texas. Thanks to people in Benbrook, North Richland Hills, Stephenville, and Prosper. We've got listeners everywhere. Thank you so much. I know, and we want to hear from you next. We want to thank you on air. 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Mendelssohn, now this is the English String Orchestra with William Boughton conducting the String Symphony No. 1 on WRR.

0: Felix Mendelssohn's music here on WRR 101, the String Symphony No. 1. That was William Boughton leading the English String Orchestra. I'm Amy Bishop for At Work with Amy on this Thursday afternoon, in studio with Matt Hicks today on this final day of our fundraising campaign, because 100% of WRR is funded by the North Texas community, which is you. So before this campaign ends, make a statement about what this music means to you. 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Like I said, the fundraiser is ending today. We're behind goal. And so to keep this station fully funded, we're asking for you to give what you can right now. And Matt, right now, we also have an opportunity for people to double their money.
1: That's right. 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
0: And we've heard from listeners all across North Texas, listeners out of state as well. So it shows you just geographically what a diversity we have in listeners, but also generationally as well. Mm-hmm. I mean, we have people who are exposing their young children, children who've not even been born yet. pregnant women are listening to WRR, and people who have been listening for generations and who now have kids who are listening. You know, that's the great thing about this music, is that it is ageless, and we want you to help us keep this going for generations to come. WRR is so historical, and it really is just sort of music for everyone. 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
1: Yeah, this is the last day. 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
0: Yes, and thank you so much in advance. 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Times and dates are at LoneStarFilmFestival.com. Rossini, as we make our way through our Thursday afternoon, and his overture from his opera Tancredi. Here's the London Symphony performing.

0: That's called Toast of the Town, coming from Dallas's own. Well, we still consider him local. He's like an international star now,
1: right.
0: but he's from North Texas. Quinn Mason, their local composer. The Western Piedmont Symphony was led there by Matthew Troy on WRR 101 and At Work with Amy. I'm Amy Bishop, and this fundraiser is ending today, and it is so essential that we hear from you because member support is required to keep this station fully funded. 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
1: And we have about 8 more members to go before 2 o'clock. 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
1: And I've got an update. We're down to 7 more members before 2 o'clock. That is awesome. Thank you so much to everyone who has given, like Greg Evans in Dallas, who made a contribution, and Greg left this great message. Greg said, I double checked and thought I already had an ongoing gift and discovered it had lapsed somehow, and I heard in the radio in my car that y'all were behind, so I came right home to donate on the last day during the drive. Thank you, Greg. And he continues, I went to the city council and spoke when they were considering selling the station years ago. I wish I could donate more. Good luck. Well, thank you so much.
0: Awesome.
1: Greg, for making that contribution. And that's the great thing about donating. You get to choose the amount. There's not a required amount for you to give. It's just whatever you can right now, and know that it will be doubled thanks to that anonymous match that we have on the table. 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Just 7 more members to go this hour.
0: Yeah, I just love hearing comments like that from Greg. I mean, it just reminds me of how invested our listeners are. So
1: yeah.
0: People who cannot imagine life without WRR.
1: Yeah.
0: And I know that you're someone who really values the music, the local aspect, and everything else that we provide. So support it. 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It's music from American composer Amy Beach, a real trailblazer. I believe she was the very first American woman to have a symphony performed by a major orchestra. We're going to hear the fourth movement from that symphony, known as her Gaelic Symphony. It's the Detroit Symphony Orchestra here, led by Naima Yerby on WRR.

0: That is music from America's own Amy Beach, the fourth movement from her symphony in E minor, her Gaelic symphony. That was the Detroit Symphony Orchestra, conducted by Nema Yervi. All a part of your Thursday soundtrack with WRR 101 and At Work with Amy. 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
1: Yes, your donation right now is going to be doubled thanks to an anonymous donor. 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
0: Yeah, and I always say that WRR is like the farmer's market of radio. 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
1: 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Amy, I've got an update. We're down to four more donors to go. Thank you to Karen Lockhart in Waxahachie who made a donation. And Karen said, the beautiful classical music absolutely changes my day. I depend upon it and enjoy it tremendously. I play it about 18 hours per day in my bedroom. No matter how my day goes, as I walk through my bedroom, I take a deep breath and feel a sense of peace and joy. Thank you so much, Karen. I feel the same way, but it's my car that's playing the music. 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

Dallas Opera opening its new season with a favorite. Donizetti's comedic opera, The Elixir of Love, now through October 17th at the Windspear Opera House. 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Goo Goo Eyes encourages adopters and fosters to visit their local shelter where you just might meet the love of your life and help give an animal a loving home. So earlier, just a moment ago, we heard from American composer Amy Beach. Now here's something from another barrier-breaking American woman, Florence Price. We're going to hear the Tropical Noon from Dances in the Canebrakes.

0: Such pretty music by Niccolo Paganini. His Cantabile in D major. We heard violinist Scott St. John joined by guitarist Simon Winberg. And you're listening to WRR FM and HD1 Dallas Fort Worth, all classical all the time. This is At Work with Amy on this Thursday afternoon. I'm Amy Bishop, and we are all classical all the time because of you. Because of people like you who have stepped up already to support the station now that we are 100% funded by the North Texas community. And especially right now, it's more important than ever because it's the last day of our fundraising campaign. We are waiting to hear from you. By the way, I'm in studio today with not just Matt Hicks, but also Bill Young. And, you know, the great thing about donating right now, guys, is because people can actually make their dollars go even further, in fact, twice as far.
1: That's right. We have a match on the table right now from an anonymous donor who has stepped forward and said that any amount that you give right now, this donor is going to match dollar for dollar. So when you start that, say, $15 monthly donation in the final hours of this fundraiser, that becomes $30 a month for WRR for the next 12 months. That's amazing. We'd love to hear from 10 members this hour. That's by 3 o'clock. We made the goal last hour. Thank you so much to everyone who gave. Now we're waiting to hear from you. WRR101.org/give or 800-496-3198.
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0: 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Back to the music, this time from English composer Gustav Holst. Here's the staff band of the Norwegian Armed Forces. And Matt Hicks, I know being a brass player, you're going to enjoy this second suite in F major by Holst on WRR.

0: I know a lot of brass players have played that mm-hmm. one through the years. The second suite in F major by Gustav Holst, the staff band of the Norwegian Armed Forces, led there by Elvind Adland on WRR 101 and At Work with Amy. 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Thanks to all who helped us reach our goal in the last hour. But guys, by the way, I'm with Bill Young and Matt Hicks. We mm-hmm. do have a new goal for this hour.
1: Yes, we're looking for 9 more members now. 9 more members by 3 o'clock. So you can be the next one. Help us get closer to that goal. I'm sorry, I'm being corrected. 8 more members by 3 o'clock.
0: I like
1: That's
0: it
1: great.
0: When the numbers go down.
1: That's great.
0: Yes.
1: That's good. Those 8 members will have their gifts matched thanks to this anonymous match we have on the table from an anonymous donor to the station. 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
2: Well, Matt, as you talked about, 8 more people that we need to hear from mm-hmm. this particular hour will keep us on track of where we need to be by the end of the day today. 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
1: Yeah, it's 800-496-3198. 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
0: All right. Thanks so much. Now we're going to hear music from a composer who, all right, we always hear about the classical composers who turned to Bach for their inspiration, who's kind of the foundation. Mm-hmm. But who was Bach turning to? Well, one of the composers was this one. His name was Dietrich Buxtehude. We're going to hear a toccata in G, and this is played on an early 18th century organ, the Troitmann organ, in the monastery church of St. George at Grauhof near Goslar, Germany. And this is organist Friedhelm Flamme performing music by Dietrich Buxtehude on WRR.

0: That's music for Hispanic Heritage Month, coming from the Mexican composer who passed away in 2023 by the name of Javier Alvarez. Not sure if there's any relation to Emilio. That was called Metro Chabacano. Interestingly, he wrote that in 1988. It was named for the Chabacano Metro Station in Mexico City, originally written for string quartet, but we heard it performed there by the Simon Bolivar Symphony Orchestra, Carrie Lynn Wilson conducting on WRR. Having a lot of fun this afternoon in studio with Bill Young and Matt Hicks here on this last day of our fundraising campaign. 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
1: And we're looking for just 8 more members by 3 o'clock. 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
0: 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Details at planosymphony.org. This comes from the brother of the man who's known as the Waltz King. I don't know if that makes this man the Waltz Prince. His name is Joseph Strauss, the brother of Johann Strauss II. And this is a waltz he wrote called Delirium.

0: Very excited audience there with the Vienna Philharmonic led by Herbert von Karajan and the waltz from Joseph Strauss called Delirium. We had a nice little conversation off air about like, what is it, a prince who's the brother of a king?
1: We still haven't
0: figured
1: it out. Or is
0: it the duke? It's either or. It could be a duke or a prince. But yes, music from, he was the brother of the waltz king. We'll just say that. Joseph Strauss's music on WRR 101. And this is At Work with Amy. I'm Amy Bishop. We're in the final hours of this fundraising campaign. Thanks to all who have come on board to support classical music and the arts for North Texas. We are waiting to hear from you. Time's running out. And while you're here, we might as well remind you that we are 100% funded by the North Texas community. Let me also remind you that right now you have the opportunity to double your dollar thanks to a match that's on the table. I'm joined in studio with Bill Young and Matt Hicks. 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
1: Sure. 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
2: Well, just seven more donors in the next few minutes, actually. 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Mm. And Matt, he ends it with, Sláinte, y'all.
0: You have if to explain not, what sláinte means.
1: That's though. America in one phrase right
2: it
1: there.
2: It really is. And what better way to segue into, we've got a really great gift.
1: Yes, we do. So when you make your donation online or when you call, you can choose a member gift when you do that. And we have a couple of gifts that are only available until the end of this campaign. One of those is the Celebration Shirt and Glass Bundle. So that is this t-shirt that has, it's celebrating the 105th birthday of WRR, which is this year. It has Brahms, Liszt, and Tchaikovsky on the back of the shirt, and they're all wearing their party hats to celebrate. And it also includes a glass with the same image. You can see that at wrr101.org/give, or you can call 800-496-3198 to take advantage of that member gift opportunity. And we also have that match on the table. So your $15 monthly donation, that actually is going to be $30 per month for WRR for the first year of your contribution, which is really, really great. So go ahead and do that now. We're looking for seven more members in the next 7 minutes. And we'd love to hear from you next.
2: Well, you know, I can't wait to be at the next Bach in the Subway. See Joseph.
1: Yeah.
2: He's got his glass. And he could just say, Sláinte, y'all.
1: Sláinte, yeah.
2: Let's listen to some Bach, you know?
1: Yeah.
2: Make a call right now or go online. Become the next First Chair member. It really is important right now as we enter the final hours of this fundraising campaign that you take a moment, and especially since 100% of WRR's funding comes from the North Texas community. You're a part of this community. This is our community. We care about the arts. You care about the arts. And you care about classical music in your community. So make that call or go online right now. Become a First Chair member, and especially as we've got this final hours dollar for dollar anonymous match, which will double your gift.
0: All right, thanks. I want to say thanks to Ken Coslow in Arlington, who became a First Chair member and said, I listen to WRR daily and particularly enjoy the March of the Day. Mm-hmm. Then we've got a couple of people who've got tricky last names. I'm going to try to get through them. This one looks like a Polish last name. Mm-hmm. Lots of

0: are almost 100% of the time in my car. Well, thank you. Thanks so much to Ken and Michael and Jay for coming on board as a first term member. That's going to do it for me. I'm Amy Bishop, assuming Emilio's in on time. <it'll> be-
1: Oh, your mic was on, Amy.
0: Yeah, have a great afternoon. We're going to head into 3 o'clock with music from Carl Nielsen. This is his fourth symphony called The Inextinguishable on WRR.

0: All the Power of Carl Nielsen, the Danish composer's fourth symphony, known as the Inextinguishable Symphony. We heard the Royal Stockholm Philharmonic Orchestra on your Inextinguishable station for classical music here in North Texas. This is WRR-FM and HD1 Dallas-Fort Worth, and we're so grateful that we have been on the air here for 105 years. We'd like to do it for another 105 more. 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We need to hear from you to wrap up this fall member campaign. Today's the last day, and Bill Young is here. Bill, Amy didn't say anything condescending about me here at the end of the hour.
1: She knew you were waiting upstairs just anxiously to come
0: She
1: down.
0: Woke me up from my nap. I felt something like she was saying something mean about me.
1: No, because you were here all night. Yeah, you know, you were working. Right. So, no, I think she was really setting the stage for us to be able to make the goal for this coming hour.
0: What a sweetheart.
1: Yes. I know, absolutely. You know, not everyone we know, Emilio, we've talked about this, not everyone who listens to WRR can afford to give, and we know that, and we respect that. And all we ask is that you, if you're in a position to donate, you make that call or go online right now, and especially as Emilio was talking about, this is our last day of our fundraising campaign, so it's very important that you take that step, become a first chair member, whether you call or go online, and especially now because we have a match. 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
0: And I've said this over and over again, this is the best art form that humanity has ever had. 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
1: Well, Amelia, you're not only protecting and keeping the music history alive, but also setting the stage for keeping the music history going forward by you know, showcasing local artists and up-and-coming young composers and young performers is what I love about WRR. Take this opportunity right now, make that call or go online. Be a Nancy McNeil from Waco, who became a first chair member moments ago and said, I've been listening to WRR since I moved to Central Texas in 1984, discovered wonderful composers such as John Tavner, and enjoyed the programming throughout the years. Now in July, I discovered I could stream WRR on my iPhone through my car radio across northern New Mexico. Sounds like a great trip, just heading down I-40, you know, and then cut up to I-25 and just listening to WRR. It made definitely for some delightful traveling. 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
0: Thank you, Nancy. 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

0: 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Bill is here. How are you, Bill?
1: I like this shirt. It's great color orange.
2: A little Halloween-ish.
1: Yeah, bright orange. Know? Wonderful.
2: I could have worn it a couple weeks ago for the University of Texas, but it didn't quite work out too well during that time. But, Emilio, I was thinking about
1: it's
2: today.
1: Your fault,
2: and, you know, this is an interesting day for 2 reasons. For people who put things off, it is the last day of the membership campaign, and it's also the last day to submit your taxes if you filed an extension. So hopefully you put that in the mail, you sent it, e-filed that, and then make that phone call. Or while you're online, go ahead and just hop over to WRR101.org/give and become the next first chair member. The fundraiser is ending today, as Emilio talked about. And I'm betting there are a few people out there that we haven't heard yet. And we know that you spend a lot of time in the company of WRR. You know what makes this station special. It's people like Emilio, Brooke, Amy, Kurt, who are really, you're crafting the music, Emilio, for the listener in mind. And that's the cool thing about having, as you say, humans behind the mic. It's not just some algorithm that's coming up, I bet they'll like this. No, you know they will like this.
0: Yeah, and I think what's special, it's not us that makes the music special. The music was special already. What makes the music even more special is this community that comes behind it, right? We have such great ensembles and orchestras and chamber music groups and choral groups. And I was just at the opera last night. We have amazing operas. But really, what makes all of those things special are the people in the seats and the people who are picking up the phone and the people who are advocating for their classical music in North Texas. It's special to be a part of that here as somebody who is a conduit for that, a station that gets to be a part of this community. 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

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Something nice here from our friends at the Dallas Symphony Brass Quintet, playing music from Richard Wagner's Die Meistersinger. 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

0: The DSO Brass Quintet. I love listening to the sounds of our friends and our neighbors here in the community playing music for us that we can enjoy. And there, Richard Wagner's Prelude to Act 3 of Die Meistersinger. Music that we highlight because we are listener supported. 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We're looking for maybe five more gifts by the end of the hour. That's in the next 30 minutes or so. So won't you pick up the phone or navigate over online, and we would love to thank you. Bill is here. Bill, we're in this dollar for dollar match. This is getting exciting. It's fun.
1: Yeah, it's a great dollar for dollar match. 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We'd love to have you be a first chair member. 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
0: And what I love about this dollar for dollar match, this came on the table pretty late. This listener heard that we were going to fall short of our goal and said, well, we can't just let that happen. And so this listener said, you know what, I'm going to put up my money, not just to write a check and help things out. No, I want to challenge more people in my community to get involved. And so these challenge dollars are dollars that are meant to incentivize you to give right now. This is not an unlimited bank account where we can just pull from that and call ourselves fully funded. No, this is a challenge to you, the listener, to pick up the phone right now and support your classical station, which is there for you 24/7, 365. And the great thing is that we have just recently had a producer circle member come on board. And this is a circle that we are growing here in North Texas, people who are willing to be leaders in our classical community.
1: Well, it is. It's people that invest in the station, who truly believe in the importance of having WRR in the North Texas community. 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Become a member of the Producer Circle. 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We'd love to have you as a part of the WRR family, but especially the producer circle.
0: Yep, that's right. 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Be one of the next three people to have your gift doubled when you give to WRR. And we're here to play your favorite pieces. This one was number three on our classical countdown this last year. It is Rhapsody in Blue.

0: Yes, Rhapsody in Blue, a Gershwin masterpiece and a favorite of yours. That was number three on our WRR classical countdown this past Labor Day. And we heard Benjamin Grosvenor performing at the piano with the Royal Liverpool Philharmonic, to the chagrin of our producer. Marisha was like, what are you doing playing a 14-minute piece? We're trying to raise funds. And I say, we have to listen to Rhapsody in Blue here on the final day of our member campaign. And so give extra right now so we can appease Marisha at 800-496-3198. 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We're looking for three more donors in the next 10 minutes. If we meet that mark, I'm sure we can get away with some more fun in the next few hours. And Bill, how are you?
1: Hanging around? I'm good. You know, what I was thinking about is that gave people 14 minutes to look around for their debit card.
0: That's right.
1: You know, and to make that call or go online. 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
0: Right.
1: But, you know, we just heard from the DSO not too long ago, way before that 14-minute piece. And Rhapsody in Blue, but it's the great thing about WRR, and you're a big part of it when you call and become a first chair member of this community funded 100% community funded radio station. 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And Emilio, we have a dollar for dollar match, but it's a dollar from dollar match up to $25,000.
0: That's right. Wouldn't it be nice if we could just milk that for all it's worth? We don't want to leave any dollars on the table. We got to make sure that they are all matched. We have to find a buddy for every dollar, and yours can be that. 800-496-3198. And yes, the music comes first, always. 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I'm happy to go through the stacks of CDs that we have upstairs. I'm happy to go through our library and find just the right piece for you. So leave a comment, tell others why you give to this music, and get your gift doubled right now when you call 800-496-3198.
1: Well, we've got you talk about leave a comment. We've got a great comment from William Aiden in Glen Rose. And I guess I get to read this because I'm the TV guy. Because it says,
0: because you're the most interesting man.
1: Well, it says, I'm like that guy on TV who says, and I'm assuming it's the most interesting man in the world that he is talking about. It says, I don't listen to radio much, but when I do, I listen to WRR, which says it all. It says it all. And the fact that William called and made a contribution, that says it all also. So be like William. Join William and help us wrap up this campaign successfully. It is ending today, and we do have that dollar-for-dollar match up to $25,000. Maybe one person.
0: Mm-hmm.
1: Maybe one person could make that phone call. And then, you know, we could hear Rhapsody in Blue again
0: for the next 14
1: minutes.
0: Sure.
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0: We're making a little progress on our goal. 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

0: Yay! Hey! Music by Pablo de Sada Sate. We heard the Gypsy Airs, played on euphonium there. Our friend David Childs up at the University of North Texas, a professor up there, and playing with the Black Dyke Band, that wonderful rendition, and kind of some fun, some silliness here that we get to enjoy in a very entertaining piece of music made possible by you, the listener. 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And before we go any further, Bill, thanks for being on today.
1: Oh, thank you. I loved it. It's kind of fun to do this and have no video. So
0: always a pleasure to see you. And you can see Bill on KERA. We'd love to see your work over there, man.
1: Well, I appreciate it. 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
0: There you go. 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And thank

0: Some lovely Spanish sounds today. We heard Granada from the Suite Española by Isaac Albéniz, performed by guitarist Goran Solskjær. You're listening to WRR-FM and HD1 Dallas-Fort Worth. I'm your host, Emilio Alvarez. 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Your gift makes a direct impact on this station right now, and we're looking for $1,000 in this hour. So what part of that can you give at 800-496-3198? Bill, I know you're ready to go eat some fair food and jump on the slingshot out there, but we're glad you're here for one more break. How are you feeling?
1: I'm good. I feel like the movie Poltergeist is like, he's back.
0: He's back.
1: You know, this is really a great opportunity for you to make a call or go online right now. You know, there are so many reasons that you listen to WRR. One of them, I bet, is enrichment. You choose to listen to classical music. That's the great thing about WRR and the way this voluntary contributions work. You choose to do this, and you do it because you appreciate knowledgeable hosts like Emilio, like Kurt, Amy, Brooke, and the curated selections of classical pieces, and they do this with you in mind. You've chosen to spend a very valuable resource on WRR already, and that's your time. We know you're being pulled in so many different directions, but we're so happy that you took this opportunity to be a part of WRR audience this afternoon. We have a dollar-for-dollar match as we wrap up this fundraising campaign for this time, and this dollar-for-dollar match from an anonymous, and I think you said earlier, Emilio, that it was somebody who came in the middle of the drive and said, we would love to be a part of this and help you get over the hurdle of making your goal.
0: That's right.
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0: This is an amazing platform here, too. WRR is so unique. We have this thing called broadcast, right? That sometimes it feels like when I come into work, I feel like I'm sitting in a closet talking to myself. But then I realize that we're touching the lives of people in our community. That is the goal of this broadcast. 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Yes, you named the names of our hosts. I'm here, Amy's here, Kurt is here, and we are here to be a part of your lives, and this music is meant to touch you every single day. 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
1: Well, and a perfect example of how we use your dollars. 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Mm-hmm. 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

0: An overture by Hector Berlioz. We heard the Benvenuto Cellini overture played by the London Symphony Orchestra. As we say, Benvenuto, Jeff Penfield, welcome to the booth. Thanks for tuning in, all the listeners today, and thanks for all the gifts that are coming in, and thanks for joining us here in this hour, Jeff Penfield. 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
0: And our goal in this hour, we're still looking to raise $900 for the station and have those dollars matched by 5 p.m. That's in 40 minutes. Once you make your gift, whatever amount of that $900, and you were saying off mic, hey, one person at the producer circle level will totally erase that, and we'll definitely appreciate that $1,000 gift. And I like how you think, Jeff.
1: Oh, I always think that way. I'm always thinking big because, you know, and that's the thing is, like, when you join the producer circle, when you give that $1,000 one-time gift, you're really, really making a big impact because it's WRR is available for everyone. That is so important for the North Texas community. That's so important that everyone has access to classical music, to some of the greatest compositions, the artists, the composers of all time. And that is made possible by Producer Circle folks. Those are $1,000 or more one-time gift. And, you know, there are some perks that come with it, but really it's about giving back to the community. It's supporting the music that you love. It's supporting the hosts that are here that connect you to that music, that connect you to the arts and culture scene here in North Texas. But then you're also really making a big impact in that arts and culture scene on the whole as well, because WRR is here making an impact every single day. So make that Producer Circle donation $1,000 at 800-496-3198 or wrr101.org/give.
0: And whether you're giving at the Producer Circle level of giving or maybe just $15 per month, you are working to preserve this art form for another year to come. 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We miss the days where we didn't have the cell phone or we had to print out the map. Things were a lot simpler then. 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

wonderful music from the Japanese composer Joe Hisaishi, the soundtrack to Kiki's Delivery Service. 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

0: Willy Boskovsky conducting the Vienna Johann Strauss Orchestra with Franz Lehár's Gold and Silver Waltz. 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And Jeff Benfield is here underwriting everything I say. Yes, thank you, Jeff.
1: Everything he says is absolutely perfect and correct.
0: Oh, no. Great.
1: No, this fundraiser is ending soon. 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
0: We're still looking to raise $780 by 5 p.m., and that's in the next 21 minutes. 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You're the math person, Jeff.
1: Apparently I am. This is, no, but seriously, like 2.5 hours may seem like, oh, I got plenty of time.
0: No,
1: it's there. No.
0: No.
1: No, it's on your mind right now. This is something that you've been hearing and that you know is so important to do for WRRs, to make that support and to make that donation now at 800-496-3198. A big thank you to Claire Sanders in Fort Worth, who said, as a first chair member, I think it's important to do a little more as often as possible to sustain the music and arts that enrich our lives. 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
0: What's great is Claire's gift was doubled. Right now we are in that dollar for dollar matching challenge. We still have an update here, $540 left to raise in the next 20 minutes. Keep us on track to end this campaign successfully. We are so close to the finish line. We do not want to crawl over it. We need to sprint to the finish. 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

0: The Philadelphia Orchestra, led by Eugene Ormandy, with five Hungarian dances by Johannes Brahms and some energetic music, because I feel like we need some inspiration in this hour to get we're very close to our goal for the hour. We're looking for $329 more dollars to raise by 5 p.m. That's in the next 9 minutes. Get your gift in now. It will be doubled. And we are trying to wrap up our fall member campaign. We have just about 2 hours left in this campaign. 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Jeff Penfield is here. How are you, Jeff?
1: Oh, doing fine.
0: Are you ready to cheer again? That's what
1: I don't know if I'm ready to cheer again, but what would help if we get closer to our goal for this campaign? Make sure we stay on track with that $329 we need by 5 p.m. to stay on track. That is just 9 minutes away. But it's not all about me. It's about you. It's about the music that you love. It's about hearing all of this on WRR day in and day out. 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

0: And Olga, our favorite, brings us to our 5 o'clock hour today, marching into the second half of the home stretch with Elgar's Pomp and Circumstance March number 1, the first in that set of 5 played 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
1: Yeah, take that quick minute right now. 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
1: She's on the From the Top team. 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We were literally just talking about education with that last composition. 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

0: A Vivaldi favorite, helping us to celebrate the changing of the seasons here. We heard Autumn from the Four Seasons, played by Janine Janssen and the Janine Ensemble. 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We're looking for 13 more members to go and have your gift matched dollar for dollar by 6 p.m. That's in the next 42 minutes. So pick up the phone and give, and give as generously as you can as we're trying to wrap up this fall member campaign in the next less than 2 hours to go. Jeff Penfield is here for the finish ride here. You're a racer, actually. This is when the kick happens, right?
1: Sure, why not?
0: At least
1: usually at this point, I'm like, I want to get this thing over with. But that's a different story. That's just running. You know what? Your support is so, so essential right now. It really is amazing to see this upswell of support every time that we do a fundraiser, because this is how important this station is. 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
1: 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Right. 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But there are folks out there who take it up to that next level, who really go take it an extra step and become what's called a producer circle. 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And then I always think about the folks who are at home who are not able to go out to the concert, but this is the way that they can bring the concert to them, stay in touch with the North Texas music scene, and stay in touch with the arts and culture. 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

couple of really great chamber works from Gabriel Fauré. And all you French fanatics, I hope you enjoyed the performance from Quatuor Van Quyck. 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And I can't wait to thank you next. Please leave a comment. Tell us what you want to hear. I have a lot of really exciting music still ahead before the end of the program to hopefully spur you on in your giving today, as we need to hear from you to wrap up this fall member campaign. 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

0: A wonderful performance from Alexander Finch at the organ in that arrangement of Holst's Jupiter, the bringer of jollity from the planets. 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
1: You know what? 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A great reason to give to WRR, though. 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

0: love when the brass comes in comedically. Mozart giving us a musical joke there. That was the Menuet from A Musical Joke by Mozart, played by the Franz Liszt Chamber Orchestra. And you can tune in for all the fun moments here on WRR. 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
1: Yeah, this is the procrastinator's time to shine as we head into these final minutes of this fundraiser, the final minutes of this match as well, where your donation is being matched dollar for dollar. 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
0: And we're in the final minutes of our campaign. 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

0: To our final hour of the home stretch with a favorite, the William Tell Overture. 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I'm your host, Emilio Alvarez. 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
1: Yeah, that's huge. 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
0: And I dare say this is going to be the biggest hour of radio in our entire year ahead of us. 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
1: Yeah, WRR celebrates the greatest music of all time. It celebrates so many great composers, so many great musicians, but of course brings it back here to North Texas as well. 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

0: Herbert von Karajan leading the Berlin Philharmonic with the Orpheus in the Underworld Overture by Jacques Offenbach, as we say. 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Just 45 minutes left to go. Jeff Penfield is my captive. How are you, Jeff?
1: Captive. I'm doing great. I promise I'm not being held captive. Amelia likes to joke a lot. But you know what? We are truly serious about the music here. We love the music just as much as you do. And that's why you're here. That's why you come, is you know you're going to get the greatest songs of all time. You're going to get some of the greatest compositions here from some of the greatest musicians, but at the end of the day, it is driven by you and your donations. And so this is the time, with that 44 minutes left, to keep on track for this. 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
0: And Jeff, I'm glad you're here for the big finish of this member campaign. This is when things get really exciting around here. This is when all the procrastinators, like you said earlier, step up and make their final gift. Or maybe
1: time to shine.
0: Yeah, exactly. Or people who've already given during this drive, who say, yes, we can be a part of this final push. Things are getting really exciting here. We're hearing from people, you know, in Waco and Austin, as far away as Sonoma, California, but of course here in Fort Worth and Grapevine, Coppell, Dallas, wherever you're listening right now, take part in this final push to fully fund WRR for another year to come. 800-496-3198, or go to WRR101.org/give.
1: And these are the final moments of member gifts as well. The Boktober Pint Glass and Coaster Bundle is $12 per month gift. You can get that one. Of course, we've got Bach on it because, why? 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You got to have them on the mug. So great mug. You get the set of coasters as well. This comes with a 20-ounce sturdy glass and the 4-inch round ceramic coaster with a cork bottom pad. 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
0: 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And we'll keep chugging along here with music by Heitor Villa-Lobos. This is The Little Train of the Caipira, a little adventure through the Amazon with Villa-Lobos as you pick up the phone. 800-496-3198.

I love that piece so much. Music by Aitor Villalobos, The Little Train of the Caipira. And we heard the Simon Bolivar Symphony Orchestra, led by Eduardo Mata, who was the longtime director of the Dallas Symphony from 1977 to 1993. Maybe you caught him live here in North Texas. 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

0: Some brilliant and celebratory music from Igor Stravinsky. His Fireworks, played by the Columbia Symphony Orchestra, a young Stravinsky composition. We heard Stravinsky himself conducting the Columbia Symphony, and exciting music as we hope to celebrate with you, fully funding WRR for another year to come. 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And Jeff Penfield is here. How are you, Jeff?
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0: We can't wait to thank you for your gift. Thank you to Julia in Fort Worth and Anne in Dallas, who said, it makes me happy to know what this music means to children and their families. 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
1: A big thank you to Michael Hames Garcia in Austin, who donated and said, listening to Emilio Alvarez is a highlight of my day every day. Well,
0: what can I say?
1: I get to see it in person right now in front of my face. It is delightful.
0: Thank you, Michael. That's awesome.
1: It is truly amazing, though, because, you know, Emilio, Amy, Kurt, Brooke, David, all the folks who are here just really care so deeply about this music, are so knowledgeable about it, want to share it with you, find some delights for you. 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
0: 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Thank you.

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0: I asked you to leave a comment. 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

That's Tomasz Kotik playing the violin and Tao Lin playing piano for Buenos Aires Summer from the Four Seasons by Astor Piazzolla. You're tuned in to the dinner concert on WRRFM and HD1 Dallas-Fort Worth, all classical, all the time. One of the Brandenburgs for you. This is Bach's Brandenburg Concerto No. 1, played by the Chamber Orchestra of Europe.